0: right in between.
1: Acquires some experience, to say the least, especially when you have great company in your presence, a good friend. But this guy, he's done it all. Film, TV, comedy, animation. I think if I had to go back for a moment, I would look at Strictly Business, Booty Call, one of the original cast members of In Living Color, Brother Tommy Davidson. Always a pleasure to have you, man.
2: Always good to see you, man.
1: And look who you're coming back as. Vonnell Hill. Can we talk about that? I remember that
2: of all the things, right?
1: Yeah. Of all the things. In a radio station. Shout out to Martin Lawrence.
2: Right, right. At a radio station, that's
1: Martin
2: right.
1: Martin Lawrence, his character was a radio personality.
2: Yeah.
1: Now, don't think you can come in here, Tommy Davidson, Vonnell Hill, and come and mess with my Quiet Storm thing, all right? But look, let me go back to that episode. Martin, Vonnell Hill, who came up with this idea? Because you and Martin go back. You have a history.
2: Yeah, oh yeah, oh yeah.
1: So, where you're just kicking it back in the day, and then you came up with the character, he came up with the character. How did Vonnell Hill get birth?
2: Kid from Kid and Play.
1: No way.
2: Yeah, man. We had done their video years before. We were friends for years.
1: Okay.
2: We did the house party, the fun house video, which led to their movie when they blew up, right? Mm-hmm. You know they was hot. Mm-hmm. And he called me, you know, usually in the middle of the night. He used to be drunk. So he called me and said, "Hey man, mad. You know, ain't no none of our acts on the late night. The Jimmys ain't doing it, ain't nobody doing it. Why don't you call Martin and have him pull Vonnell Hill out and do a TV show? About a late night TV show that's really a late night TV show, and then we'll be back on."
1: This is before Arsenio.
2: No, this is after
1: Arsenio.
2: It was that dry period.
1: Wow.
2: Where we didn't have any black nighttime hosts. We had one that was orange, the guy from South Africa, but we had no black.
1: Right.
2: You know what I mean? You can be construed as orange.
1: Watch out now. I'm gonna have to get Vonnell and Tommy out of this room.
2: Yeah. Get dragged on out of here by one of the Syracuse.
1: That's right.
2: Orange men.
1: I got one in the room. It won't take too much to get you out. Okay. So as we continue, go ahead. Finish.
2: Okay. I'm looking at you. You know you got the voice. You know he just start that voice, and you just start listening, man.
1: No.
2: So he said, "Why don't you do that and call Martin and ask him if he would do that?" And so I called Martin. And he said, yeah, I like that, Tommy. He said, "Call Robert." Robert's his brother who runs his whole company and all this stuff.
1: Wow.
2: So I called Robert. Robert's like, "You know what, Tommy, that sound good. Martin want to do it. That's the main thing. I'll call you back. Let's get going on this thing." And it took 7 years.
1: No way.
2: From that day. It took 7 years.
1: Before that episode that we saw.
2: No, before this time. 7 years from that day, every day, trying to get that done. And it happened.
1: Yeah.
2: Yeah.
1: And what a way how it happening, you know, with you having all the experience that you have from all the things that I've said, you know, you have the film experience, you have TV experience, you have the animation, you're a great voice guy. Like, you are sound effect the second. You have done it all. So now you're bringing all these creative elements to the Von Hill show.
2: Yeah. In a way, it's unbelievable, really. But I've seen greater miracles, you know, so a lot of faith and hard work went into this. And knowing when it's out of your hands is probably the best that you can do.
1: We're living in a different world these days. So have all the episodes been shot?
2: Yeah. Yeah, for this fall.
1: Okay.
2: So now streaming uses whole bunches of shows to judge a pilot. Whereas one show did that when it
1: back
2: came to the network. Yeah. So we're going to be seeing it through the fall. And I'm so happy.
1: And I'm glad that you were so kind and all the folks that were responsible so kind in getting us that first episode. Can we do a spoiler alert for those who may not see it exactly when it comes out? Can we talk about the first episode for a little bit?
2: Yeah.
1: Set it up for us.
2: This is the story, really, the storyline. A guy from Inglewood is Vonnell. Vonnell wasn't as big of a star as he came off on Martin's show. He was part of a local network like PBS or whatever.
1: Okay.
2: But he had the hottest show in LA and the people loved him. So he came to Cleveland to go to Martin's station, and to him, he was a big star.
1: Oh yeah.
2: And he got a Hollywood show. That wasn't Hollywood, that was Inglewood. But if it's California, you consider it that.
1: Yes, sir.
2: Which is kind of ironic, because when me and Martin moved to LA, we moved to an apartment building in Burbank and we were like, "This ain't Hollywood." You know what I mean? But then Catman Struthers walked out one of the apartments one morning. And I said, "How you doing?" He said, "I'm fine." I thought to myself, "Man, I'm getting close. I'm getting close to this thing, man."
1: Yes, sir.
2: And from there, he gets a call from one of the bigger networks now. You know, streaming is big. We think he can do it. Okay. We're going to put some money into his show and blah, blah, blah. You know? And so Martin comes back to visit, but he comes back to visit in different characters. You know, he just happened to be a loan shark when he comes into the first episode. You know,
1: that's
2: what I mean?
1: A hell of a different character.
2: Yeah, yeah. He gets into a little scuffle with Damon Wayans.
1: And,
2: you know, on the show.
1: And you know what was amazing to me? You have Dougie Fresh.
2: We got to have Dougie Fresh. Dougie Fresh is my MD.
1: For your
2: you
1: man.
2: Know? Yeah, yeah, yeah, yeah, yeah. So, you know, he got to look and look.
1: Show.
2: Look, come on, man.
1: You're
2: yeah, it got to be him.
1: It's got to be.
2: You know, and we got musical guests. And to sum it up, Varnell Hill is actually Arsenio mixed with Martin, mixed with In Living Color.
1: Oh, deep.
2: Because we got the ability to do sketches. We got the ability to just do TV show stuff. And we got the ability of live performances.
1: Which Arsenio did.
2: Which In Living Color did, too. A lot of the hip-hoppers you wouldn't know. Latifah.
1: Yep.
2: D-Nice. They wouldn't have had national exposure back then. Criss Cross. Public Enemy.
1: Mm-hmm.
2: All of them were, like, here.
1: And all that propelled the elevation of hip-hop as well to the next
2: exactly.
1: level.
2: So it's good to see a time like that come back.
1: Yeah, for sure.
2: In a time that we're going through, like, now.
1: I've got one of the funniest cats in the game. Comedian, actor Tommy Davidson is with us, and he's going to hang out with us for the rest of the hour. So get settled in and settle down as we take it back a little bit, Tommy. I'm going to bring back a good memory for you. Here are the Isley Brothers. I once had your loving, baby. Can't let go, don't want to let go. Welcome to the tip-off of the weekend in the Quiet Storm.

0: Serving you what you like, giving you what you need, and welcoming company at the same time. Don't forget, coming up at the top of the hour, we're going to have a Quiet Storm mini concert featuring Sade. I'm Lenny Green. If you're just joining us tonight, surprise, I got company in the building. You've seen him in films. I hope you have seen this brother do stand-up, because it's no joke. For those of you who stream Paramount, you can go and check out the episodes, The Varnell Hill Show. And who's Varnell Hill? No other than Tommy Davidson, and he's with us tonight. Question, do you think you'll ever give up stand-up comedy?
1: No.
0: It will always be a part of you.
1: I'd be worried about my mortgage.
0: You already have, what, 6 houses? Fully paid for. So you're not worried about your mortgage.
1: Where you find that out?
0: Don't worry about it.
1: Lord have mercy.
0: But anyway, the bottom line is that everything is full circle with you right now, and you're reliving a different life on a different level.
1: Yeah, man.
0: And you're able to bring in so many people for the creative process as well. Mm-hmm. Kim Whitley. Mm-hmm. Is also on your episode. She's crazy just out the gate.
1: Yeah, I can't ask for better.
0: How much freedom is allowed on this Varnell Hill show? Because I know it's scripted.
1: Mm-hmm. We get our own take. Yeah, so we finish the script, maybe run it twice, and then the director says, now go ahead. Like Keenan used to do. Keenan would give us the first. The second one, he'd just say, y'all go ahead. And that usually turned into a third one, because y'all go ahead again. But it almost cost him his job, because censors were coming in and said, you can't keep doing this. Keenan came to us and said, you guys are going to be able to do what you want to do here, right? He was dealing with people who were in detention in high school doing comedy, right? So we drove him crazy after a point, because I said, y'all can go loose, but damn, man. And so now after every show, he would come to us and say, we're going to get canceled. I think that was why the show was so strong, is because we insisted that people experience the comedy on that level that we were at.
0: Man.
1: And if it wasn't for that, you might not have ever seen that.
0: Will that level ever come back again?
1: It just might.
0: With you at the helm.
1: September. Oh, you might, Rabbit, you just might.
0: You know what?
1: If you remember that old cartoon.
0: Of course.
1: Would I like this oven if someone is in there? Oh, you might, Rabbit, you just might. You know.
0: I'm a Looney Tunes guy, man. Looney Tunes was the thing.
1: He knows what's up.
0: Oh, yeah, yeah. I love Looney Tunes.
1: Old cartoons, baby.
0: Tommy Davidson, the one and the only with us inside the Quiet Storm. If you had to compare Varnell Hill to, in retrospect, of how Hollywood is, what would Varnell Hill say? Mm-hmm. What would Tommy Davidson say?
1: Did you miss me? But you don't have to now.
0: That's Varnell Hill.
1: You don't have to now. The Tommy Davidson... all the stuff that I was doing, you know, because we go through periods of hot and cold. To the business, we're like football players are to an owner of a team. We're like racehorses, you know. So it's like, which one is winning right now? And that's the one to bet on. And you can accept it, you know, if you want to. But if you're Seabiscuit, you don't got to accept it. And if there ever was a Seabiscuit in this country, that'd be us. You can't tell us something we can't do.
0: The most important thing is you were very fortunate to have success and build a strong foundation for yourself. Mm-hmm. So even if it's not happening now, it's still happening with you.
1: Mm-hmm.
0: Because, again, you have the fallback of stand-up if a film is not coming in.
1: Or I can do them animation. Or I can host Black Ties events. Or I can go up in the hood in Brooklyn and get on down.
0: Right.
1: You know, or I can go do a college. Or I can go and do an episodic on a TV show. Or I can write a script. Or I can write a TV show. Or I can, you know what I mean?
0: The only thing you haven't done
1: is
0: Sammy Davis Jr.
1: It's coming. It's supposed to be coming in 2026, but we're still kind of negotiating it. But I wrote the script. The company's ready to do it, so they say. And we'll have to see.
0: Can you give me just a little Sammy?
1: Only a little.
0: Only a little.
1: That the room can handle a lot. One of the things I'd say about... especially AI, and it's artificial intelligence, you know what I mean? And everybody seems to be adhering to that. And when I say adhere, they're stuck to the concept that this computer can somehow teach them how to make, and there ain't that much artificial intelligence in the world.
0: Tommy Davidson, he's a sick man. Sick boy, I tell you, man. Once again, we cannot, the Varnell Hill Show, we can't wait to see it. And enjoy it. Nice thing about where we're living at in these times, that we can go back and look at it over and over again.
1: Oh, yeah.
0: You don't have to wait for the next episode to come on next week, two weeks from now, so we can look at it the whole time.
1: We get to see it now, the whole thing. Yes, and seeing is believing. I mean, the chance of getting this done is hell in a handbasket for a daggone snowball. You know what I mean? But it happened. One of the things I always adhered to, and it's been hard for me in my life, and I'm sure everybody else's, is to embrace faith as something real. Mm. Unless I didn't experience that and the results of that, I probably wouldn't believe that it works. When the chips are down and things aren't going your way, you think God moves something around and saying, don't you worry about all that. You do the work, I'll do the results. And that's something that I learned.
0: It's called walking by faith, my brother. I've got Tommy Davidson with us inside the Quiet Storm tonight. And he's not going nowhere yet. And I don't want you to go anywhere either, because coming up is that Quiet Storm mini concert with Sade. But right now, let me put the Quiet Storm spotlight on the Prince of Sophisticated Soul. Here's Will Downey with Back to Us. Let me

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9: Partly cloudy tonight, low in the mid-70s, a little fog tomorrow morning, then a little more cloud cover building up through the day tomorrow. Showers likely in the afternoon with a high of 93, our heat index up to 103. Scattered showers and thunderstorms through the weekend, highs in the low 90s. I'm Georgia WeatherNet meteorologist KJ Allen.
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0: The Quiet Storm, baby, making the music as delicious as you need it to be. I'm going to season it up and spice it up just a little bit more. I'm Lenny Green. And as we prepare for this Labor Day weekend, let me take a moment out to just say good evening to everyone who's traveling. For those of you who are just arriving in the city, welcome. If you just jumped in the back of an Uber or a Lyft or a taxi, I'm glad they turned on the right station at the right time. And in our company tonight, I have one of the most diversified comedians, actors in the game. One of the original members of In Living Color. And don't forget, on Paramount right now, his new show called The Varnell Hill Show. I'm talking about Tommy Davidson. Man, you've done so much in the game. Do you have any other goals you want to achieve?
1: My goal is to uplift and inspire.
0: I think you've done that, man. You contributed to the game overall in entertainment. I'm not just trying to be biased because all of us have watched you over the years and just saw your growth and your comfortability in these spaces that you've been in. So when you look at Strictly Business and you look at Booty Call and then you go to your other work.
1: Bamboozled. I learned that craft and you're going to start seeing the results of that, God willing. Because now I'm in my company is in a position to do TV series and all that. But what I didn't do, which what I would do before, is look at it from a distance instead of trying to do it. So I would talk to myself going, man, this person is doing that. This person is doing that. This person is doing that, man. I ain't doing that. Hey, why don't you start looking close at what they're doing and do that? Maybe it might come to you. Oh, yeah.
0: You got to think outside the box, which you have a tendency to do.
1: Hey, it's a hard thing to do.
0: Keenan did it.
1: Keenan is the reason why I'm sitting here. Yeah. I'm probably one of the only talents that was introduced to the audience by all black men. Robert Townsend, Partners in Crime, was the first time I was on TV. He saw me at a club. He said, I'm putting you on your show. Arsenio Hall put me on his show. Eddie Murphy starred me in a pilot you might not have heard of, but it was on CBS called Coming to America, and I played his little brother.
2: Right.
1: Yeah, yeah. And then the last one was Keenan, who called me and said, hey, we want you on Living Color.
0: That's crazy.
1: So those were the four that were most, like, important that, of setting up my career. There's others. There's my agents, and there's some other people, managers, and close people, my business manager. There's that, too. But they were the ones that said, I put you on. Okay. And I never forgot that, though.
0: You never let anyone down. Because you exploded on every level.
1: Mm-hmm.
0: We'll let you go, but I want to thank you for taking out the time to sit down with me, because it's been a long time. And I'm so happy you brought this character, who must have been influenced by Walter Clyde Frazier. The outlandish, flamboyant...
1: Clyde?
0: The dress skills.
1: He's the one that brought it in.
0: And he still has it in 2020.
1: New York is always having a sly way of talking about the Knicks. Okay, y'all won.
0: Yeah, yeah.
1: Now, great.
0: I know. I'm glad you acknowledged that. But
1: y'all been chasing Earl for years.
0: Yes, we have.
1: My cousins that live here, they're going to win the championship every year. And they finally won it.
0: You finally 53 years.
1: You know, and then the chick is pulling the other chick off the pole. And
0: you saw everything. But I'm talking about the attire that you wear and the hard transition that you're trying to make
1: from era to era
0: the Von Hill show. Because you come out looking like...
1: Looking like the mask. Yeah.
0: That's true.
1: That's what was in fashion. When we look back at fashion, and when I look at y'all, y'all were looking like Robin Hood with the stacks. Boots, a jumpsuit, you seen that Michael Henderson album cover where he got the jumpsuit and?
0: But you see what's going on right now?
1: Yeah,
0: you got
1: the
0: shoulder pads in that jacket that you're wearing right now. You don't think I noticed that when you went like that? I was like, look at the shoulder pads right in there. So that's a 1972 jacket that you got on right now, baby.
1: I'm just trying to show some size.
0: I said, plus you also put forth in your character in Varnell Hill.
1: Oh yeah, I don't know how soon that's going to happen in the show because he's still kind of stuck.
0: When we're getting time warps,
1: Yeah, yeah, he's still kind of stuck. But so we'll grow with him.
0: But one person who's not stuck, Mr. Tommy Davidson.
1: Yeah, man.
0: Bless you, brother.
1: Let me ask you a question.
0: Me?
1: Yeah. Out of all the composers that you've listened to, and there's a lot that are important. Kashif's important with Whitney and Evelyn. He gave us that new sound. Melissa Morgan.
0: Because he took that, remember that Mother's Finest song?
1: Right.
0: Love Changes.
1: He's love. Who's your favorite composer of that time? Because there was so many. Just give me one, and I'll give you mine. Isaac.
0: Well, he gave me the haircut. So,
1: yeah, but I've seen that. You quit going to the barber and let the good Lord do his work.
0: Hey, you know sometimes you have to listen. You got to pay attention.
1: Yeah, you got to hear the Lord now. You know.
0: Yeah, I would say, if I had to go back old school, I would say Holland, Dozier Holland.
1: Okay.
0: And then I would go with David Porter. You got to go with Gamble and Huff.
1: Now I'm going to go with Norma Connors.
0: Norma Connors.
1: Norma Connors. He had Phyllis. You know, I don't want to lose you.
0: Yep.
1: Gene Karn. This is your life.
0: Yep.
1: You're living.
0: Closer than close.
1: Right? Over and over and over again. But he was a composer, too. All strings.
0: Yeah.
1: All orchestras.
0: Yeah.
1: I never really saw a brother in those, the way he would portray himself in album covers. You know, he got his own horse and on the beach with his girl and... You know, Jimmy Casabones had a
0: He's talking
1: a
0: about Norman Conner, ladies and gentlemen. Yeah,
1: yeah, yeah.
0: And he's coming back. He's coming out with something new.
1: Good, then. But Norman Brown's the one who told me about him.
0: About Norman Conner.
1: Yeah, and he said he learned all his producing skills off of him. I learned all my producing skills off of Kashif.
0: That's deep.
1: Kashif mentored me, and George Duke mentored me.
0: Wow.
1: Dick Clark was a good friend of mine. He used to call me over his office for lunch and spend about 2 hours telling me about Sam Cooke and Lou Rawls and Aretha, how they were moving in the 50s and all that. And then Don Cornelius got a hold of me when I first got out there. He saw me at a club. He's like, man, you're going to be one of the biggest things ever.
0: No way.
1: And just became my friend over all them years. Invite me over for dinner, just talk to me. I got a lot of grace.
0: Yeah.
1: I got an opportunity to have a lot of providence, man. A lot of opportunities that came to me that I never knew were so valuable. You know what I mean?
0: But they saw everything in you, man.
1: Mm-hmm.
0: They knew what was to come.
1: Mm-hmm. Mm-hmm.
0: And the diversity, man, that filtered mm-hmm. into your life
1: mm-hmm.
0: didn't close your mind to different mm-hmm. things either. And you kept opening them up to mm-hmm. new horizons, new beginnings, new things.
1: Yeah.
0: So that's why you are where you are.
1: Yeah, close and open up back again, and then closing and open back again.
0: But that's okay.
1: It's open to be closed. You know what I mean?
0: Well, we know that your creativity is nowhere to closing.
1: And your career is stellar. And all the years that you put in... The radio ain't no joke.
0: That part. Tyree Davidson, baby.
1: Thank you, man.
0: Acquire Some Experience moment. Thank you, man.
1: Hey, man.
0: Leave me with
1: a
0: song. You want me to play one of those Norman Conner songs for you?
1: Yeah, This Is Your Life.
0: Let's
1: That's
0: do that. This is for Tyree Davidson, exclusively on the Acquire Storm tonight.
2: This is

I know you're feeling the vibe of the Choir So Many concert. And what beautiful lady other than Sade can grace us tonight? Wow, we miss her. I thought she was coming out with some new music, but you know what? Her music is so timeless. That's why we're going to enjoy this choir song tonight. If you've never had a chance to see her in concert, I know I've never had a chance to see her in concert. We're really going to enjoy this. So grab a glass of wine, maybe some lemonade, maybe you want some iced tea, whatever you like to sip on, because this is that kind of vibe tonight. As we continue, I think she wrote this song about me, but I'm not going to tell. Here's Sade, that smooth operator thing, baby. Welcome to the Quiet Storm Mini Concert.

Nothing like a good concert on a Thursday night as we softly tip off this weekend, especially this weekend, the holiday weekend. Shout out to everyone who's preparing for that cookout, everyone who's preparing for the parade come Monday. Eastern Parkway, everyone. Look, Milwaukee, Georgia, Tulsa, Pine Bluff. If y'all never seen anything like the parade that was going to happen on Monday in New York, especially Brooklyn, New York, the West Indian Day annual parade, it's something to behold. It's going to make all the newspapers. For my family in the tri-state, pack some patience, because you know traffic is going to be a little crazy, right? But what's not crazy right now is us settling down and me getting you back into the room so we can enjoy more of this beautiful lady who's on our Quiet Storm stage tonight. I'm talking about Sade. Your love is king. Thank you, baby, because I think your love is queen. That's why we make a perfect combination, but welcome to the Quiet Storm mini concert. Your love is king.

0: King.
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15: Partly cloudy tonight, low in the mid-70s, a little fog tomorrow morning, then a little more cloud cover building up through the day tomorrow. Showers likely in the afternoon with a high of 93, our heat index up to 103. Scattered showers and thunderstorms through the weekend, highs in the low 90s. I'm Georgia WeatherNet meteorologist KJ Allen.
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0: See, I don't got the time or the patience to deal with your sh- today. 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
1: Try this.

soothing and comfortable and cozy and relaxing. Thank you for locking in and logging down with me. I'm Lenny Green. Shout out to all my fellow Virgos who are celebrating birthdays today. Actor Lamont Rucker, who you know from, of course, Tyler Perry Films, and he's in the upcoming Why Did I Get Married Again? Yeah, they have a new series coming out. Renowned designer who designed everything for the First Lady, Miss Michelle Obama. Tracy Reese's birthday is today. Our hip-hop brother Gucci Mane's birthday is today. August Alsina, singer-songwriter, his birthday is today. And tomorrow, of course, the queen herself, Beyonce, celebrating her birthday. Damon Wayans is celebrating his birthday. And you are celebrating your birthday. So, Virgos, live it up. Celebrate your life to the fullest. Remember, birthdays are feathers in the broad wing of time. So celebrate and enjoy the moments with your family and friends. Coming up, of course, is a little more conversation tonight. Dr. Indy Smith is already in place. We got a good one to tap into your mind with, so stay close for that. But right now, I want to cap up this night inside of the Quiet Storm Mini Concert with another one of our favorites from that beautiful lady, Sade. Is it a crime to make you feel good every night? I hope not. And if it is, I'm guilty as charged because I want to make you feel good all the time. Thank you, ladies, for locking down with me. Welcome to the Quiet Storm Mini Concert, baby. Sade, take it away.

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0: Sabrina from Milwaukee, I hope you enjoyed that request. Thank you for getting it into me. And that's what we like to do, fulfill your musical desires as often as we can. But welcome to the next level of the Quiet Storm. I'm Lenny Green, and it is that time for me to bring in the doctor, the media personality, the podcaster, the two-time author, and the entrepreneur, Dr. Indy Smith.
1: Yes, I'm here. Hello. What's going on?
0: The countdown to Labor Day weekend. That's what's going on. Well, look, we have another thought-provoking topic, ladies and gentlemen. Dr. Smith, you have the honor.
1: All right, so we're talking about growth. So should people grow together in a relationship, or should we be growing separately as individuals to keep our relationship healthy?
0: That's a very interesting perspective. We'd like to get your thoughts on this. 212-545-1075. We'll give you our email addresses shortly. But thank you for reaching out to us tonight. Let's get your name and your thoughts.
2: Hi, good evening. My name is Gabriella.
0: Hi, Gabriella.
2: Hello. Hi, guys. So to answer your question, I do believe that growing together as a couple is important, but growing as an individual is vital. And what I mean by that is that growing as an individual, it allows you to identify your flaws, you learn and you grow from them. And when you recognize your strengths and your weaknesses, you have the power of becoming a better version of yourself. I believe that many of us have the misconception that growing together means helping one another flourish, but we could learn from one another. But loving yourself first and seeking happiness within you, I think it can make the relationship grow effortlessly.
1: Wow. I saw that. Okay.
0: Yeah, that's interesting. But the only thing I would ask, though, on a soft level is, don't you think you should grow as an individual before you even get into a relationship?
2: Yeah, I will have to say that. You have to grow yourself first. How can you jump into a relationship and you don't even know who you are?
0: That's my thing. Well, Gabriella, thank you again for engaging in conversation with us tonight.
2: No problem. Thank you, guys.
1: Oh, thank you. Okay, y'all, we're on a roll, so we want to hear what you think about this topic. We want to know, should we be growing together in a relationship, or should we grow separately as individuals to make and keep our relationships healthy? And, you know, if you don't get through, just drop me an email, thedrindy@gmail.com.
0: Let's slide into Miss Janet Jackson. Let's wait a while so we can get to know ourselves a lot better. We're inside of Confessions of Love, baby. Welcome to the weekend. This is The Quiet Storm. This

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0: It's soft, it's warm, it's comfortable, and it's thought-provoking tonight, as it is every time we lock in with you and Inside of Confessions of Love. I'm Lenny Green.
1: I'm Indy Smith.
0: And we welcome you to the Quiet Storm, where it's soft and sexy and cozy. And I got more of your favorite slow jams coming up. So much love going out to Quiet Storm family and going to Boogie Down Bronx. We got a very interesting topic on the table. Indy has brought it in, and Indy, I think you need to tell everyone what it is.
1: Do you need to grow in a relationship with your significant others? Should couples grow together, or should people grow as individuals so that they stay in a healthy relationship?
0: Interesting point. Good evening to you. What do you say? What's your name, first of all?
2: I'm Karen from the Bronx. Good evening, everybody.
0: Hey, Karen, how are you?
1: Boogie down, Bronx.
0: The Bronx is
1: Boogie down. That's
0: for real.
1: Right.
0: So how do you feel about this topic?
2: I think it's in the reverse, actually. I think couples should grow apart, and then so they can grow together. It's healthy. I mean, I heard it said that, described as codependency, for them to do everything. I mean, we do everything together. Garden, we do this. Men golf for a reason, you know. And it's to get away, you know, collect thoughts and quiet time. You do not need an opinion. It's everything. Women, that's what girl trips are about, you know, so we can engage in our thoughts and do our thing. Then you come back together. It makes the pillow talk more interesting. You actually know whether you actually miss your spouse or partner. And, you know, you ain't talking. You know this? And, I mean, I know it's gossip, but it's between you. It's banter. You know, it's cause for debate. It's cause for everything. But I think that's healthy to do. And when I heard it, I said, they did everything together, even gardening. And I said, and they said, well, that's healthy. That's codependent. I have a thing about that. You know, and I never thought about that in a relationship. But some is healthy, the Epicurean. So I'm the cynic. With little sprinkles of Epicurean. If it brings pleasure to you and no harm to be together and you find delight in it and that fills you up or whatever, then so be it, move on, you know, into the sunset. But for some, I need a break. For me, you know, I mean, wow, that's boring. Everything, you know,
0: right.
2: It's like, what you thinking, baby? You know, you like sunset? You like the moon with the, I can't. I need something to come back to you with. You know, but like I said, men golf for a reason. He talks about the boys, all that comes into it. So the answer is grow apart to grow together as individuals. At work, you're an individual, right? You're not stuck together. Where's work wives and work husbands come from if you're not growing apart?
0: Wow. Interesting. Yes.
2: Karen, all right.
0: Yes.
2: Guys.
0: That's a perfect perspective. Thank you.
2: All right. You have a good evening. I hope we do this again. Bye-bye.
0: She told it like it was tonight, that's for sure.
3: We'd like to hear
0: your thoughts on this topic tonight.
3: Yeah, it's all about growing. Should we as people grow together when we're in a relationship? Or should we grow as individuals so that it keeps our relationships healthy?
0: And as you figure that part out, and as you try to hit us on the love lines at 212-545-1075, let me drop a song, ladies, from a man who you have been googly eyes over ever since 1983. Here's Ralph Tresvant. Do What I Gotta Do. Welcome inside the Confessions of Love in the Quiet Storm.

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9: Partly cloudy tonight, low in the mid-70s, little fog tomorrow morning, then a little more cloud cover building up through the day tomorrow. Showers likely in the afternoon with a high of 93, our heat index up to 103. Scattered showers and thunderstorms through the weekend, highs in the low 90s. I'm Georgia WeatherNet meteorologist KJ Allen.
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0: We're locked in nice and tight with you. Welcome inside of the most sexiest place in the city. Well, welcome inside the Quiet Storm. Welcome inside Confessions of Love. I'm Lenny Green.
1: I'm Indy Smith.
0: Tonight's topic is to get you thinking, one way or another. So we'd like to know what you think about the topic tonight.
1: So the topic tonight is, should we be growing in our relationships together as a couple, or should we grow as individuals separately so that we attract and then we stay in healthy relationships? What do you think?
2: So this is Lady Ray from the Bronx.
0: The Bronx is representing.
1: The Bronx is jumping tonight.
0: What's up? How you feel, Lady Ray?
2: I feel amazing.
0: And you're going to help round it up for us, because we're going to tap into your mind and see how you think about this topic tonight. So where do you stand on it?
2: Okay, so I feel like if you're in a relationship, you should definitely grow together, but you should always have your own identity so that there is no jealousy, animosity, or anything like that. But in a relationship, you should always grow together.
0: And I guess that should start early on, right? Like in the dating stages, I assume.
2: Of course, when you're dating, you're getting to know this person. You're finding out their habits, whether you can deal with them, whether you can't. You know what I mean? So once you're in that relationship, you should keep your own identity. But that growing together thing, that should have been done during the dating stage, you know? But you can continue to grow. Keep an opinion, you know?
0: Yeah.
2: And that's what makes it healthy, by communicating your likes and dislikes constantly, because people change constantly. So don't just think you know your partner. Their mood can change. As women, we go through changes. Yeah. You guys go through, what do you call it? Midlife crisis, you know? We go through menopause, you know?
0: Yeah, you're right.
2: So, like I said, the identities need to, you know, mesh with each other, basically.
0: And you're right, you're right. We do all change, and we go through things. Thank you, Lady Ray, for your input tonight. We appreciate it.
2: Thank you, guys. Have a good night.
1: Good night.
0: It's getting juicier tonight, and the phones are staying lit. 212-545-1075. I think we hit a nerve tonight.
3: I think so, too. I hope people aren't, like, breaking up over the holidays.
0: No, please don't do that.
3: I hope not. Listen, grow together, y'all. Grow together. So the question is, should people grow together in a relationship, or should we be growing apart as individuals to have a healthy relationship?
0: Marinate on that. And drop us an email. You can even drop me one at LennyGreenTQS@gmail.com. Let's go back to the early 70s with the Jackson 5, a song that was co-written by Berry Gordy and that's R&B soul singer Willie Hutch. I'll Be There. And we're glad that you're here with us tonight as we slowly bring down the week, tip off the weekend. Safe travels, everyone, if you're moving around, if you're going around. And welcome to the city if you're just getting in. We're inside of Confessions of Love. This is The Quiet Storm.

Hi, this is Lenny Green reminding you that romance is the process. Love, baby, is the goal. And all of this is going down right here inside of the Quiet Storm on V101.7.

0: Locked in nice and tight and comfortable? I hope so, because you're in the right place. Welcome inside the Quiet Storm. I'm Lenny Green.
1: I'm Indy Smith.
0: And we're locked in with you tonight inside of Confessions of Love. But I want to check the love line one last time, Indy, for this interesting topic on the table.
1: So we want to know, should we be growing in relationship as a couple? Or should people grow as individuals so that they attract and they stay in healthy relationships?
0: There you go. If you couldn't get us on the love lines tonight, please, by all means, send us an email, LennyGreenTQS@gmail.com. But let's check this line. This is The Quiet Storm. Good evening. How are you? What's your name?
2: Good evening. This is Cliff Simmons. I'm calling to answer the question. I think that individuals should grow at their own pace. If they're in any meaningful relationship with someone, that someone should actually help enhance you, should help you to grow, but should not hinder your growth. Any relationship that you're in should enhance your spirituality and should be respectful of who you are and whose you are. If it's not helping you, then you need to leave it alone.
0: A lot of people stay for the wrong reasons, and I don't know if it allows them to grow or not. Some people get comfortable just in situations, you think?
2: I've been married 40 years.
0: Wow.
2: My wife and I have our own likes, dislikes, have our own personalities, but we've learned to respect each other, and I've grown. I've learned a lot from her, and I'm sure she has from me. And because, the two of us have respect for each other, have a mutual respect, mutual appreciation, and mutual love, we've grown.
0: When is the anniversary coming up?
2: Our anniversary just passed on June 20th.
0: Look at that. That's through COVID, ladies and gentlemen. Some people got divorced. A lot of people bonded stronger. And obviously, you two are in it until the end of time. I love it. And that's a wonderful story. I can't wait for you guys to write a book.
2: A life is not important except in its impact on other lives.
0: Mm.
2: So if you have, you have that impact on someone else and they have the impact on you, it's heavenly.
0: Sound point, brother.
1: That's amazing.
0: Thank you, Brother Cliff, for your insight and your input tonight. I really do appreciate it.
2: I appreciate both.
1: Thank you.
0: Dr. Indy and I, we're getting ready to express our thoughts on this topic tonight. Thank you for giving us a call. If you did not get through, drop Dr. Indy Smith an email at
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0: Here's our brother. And thank you, Johnny Gill, for wishing me a happy birthday, man. Appreciate you. But let's go back to that Boomerang soundtrack with There You Go. We're inside of Confessions of Love in the Quiet Storm.

0: Welcome inside the Quiet Storm. Welcome inside Confessions of Love. As we slowly come around the curve to tuck you in nice and tight, we hope that you've enjoyed the ear candy that you've been listening to all night. And most importantly, we hope that you enjoy the conversation that we've been having inside of Confessions of Love. I'm Lenny Green.
1: I'm Indy Smith.
0: Where do you stand on this topic, Ms. Smith?
1: I'm twofold. I think if you're in a relationship, you should be growing as a couple. And that comes from being able to grow as individuals separately, even though you're in the relationship. So I also think, though, that if you're growing as individuals and you find that you're no longer growing in the relationship, that's growth within itself. And, you know, it doesn't mean you're bad people, but you don't want to become bad for each other. And I think that that's fine, too.
0: Yeah, I think you should grow yourself before you even step into a relationship. Like, you should always be constantly trying to enhance and develop yourself. And then I, too, feel like
1: right.
0: you. Once you get into a relationship, I think it's about pouring and helping and supporting and building together. And I think the brother
1: right.
0: that we just spoke to, Brother Cliff, key phrase that he said to me that stuck out was, he's learned a lot from his wife, and he believes his wife has learned a lot from him. And I think that's important, because when you think you have all the answers, I think that's when you become stagnant.
1: Right.
0: I think we should all remain open and be willing to learn and grow, because as old as I might be, I'm still trying to learn as much as possible. I keep myself open to learn more and to grow more. And I would want a mate who can teach me just like I could share and teach her. Hopefully we can become that power couple, you know, in the right way.
1: Right.
0: So we hope that y'all grow. If y'all booed up already, grow. If you're not booed up, you should be growing yourself right now. Just grow and enhance and become better. That's where we stand, ladies and gentlemen. Make sure you send us an email. Let us know how you feel about that.
2: Okay, so I hope you enjoyed this one. But if you missed out on the topic, drop us an email. 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
0: 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As you drive it on in, as you hang out, as you prepare, shout out to everyone in Brooklyn, because they're getting ready for the biggest parade of the year. At least
2: oh,
0: 2 million.
2: Right, yeah. Yes.
0: Shout out to our Caribbean Massive who is locked in with us tonight. I got to get over to Canarsie. I got to get into Flatbush. I got to get up to the Boogie Down Bronx. The aroma of food is in the air, and that's the first thing my nose goes through, food. Here is Yvonne Kiki Wyatt, My First Love. Welcome to the Quiet Storm. See?

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16: Partly cloudy tonight, low in the mid-70s, a little fog tomorrow morning, then a little more cloud cover building up through the day tomorrow. Showers likely in the afternoon with a high of 93, our heat index up to 103. Scattered showers and thunderstorms through the weekend, highs in the low 90s. I'm Georgia WeatherNet meteorologist KJ Allen.
3: Sultry, sexy, scintillizing, the quiet storm on V101.7.
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0: Always making it good to the last drop, baby, and making sure that you are right for the night and for this amazing long weekend that you have. But shout out to our Quiet Storm family in Georgia. Whether you're in Augusta, Athens, Albany, Georgia, shout out to our family that's in Milwaukee. Shout out to our family, of course, that's in New York, New Jersey, Connecticut. Shout out to our family locked in Tuscaloosa, Alabama, Birmingham, Alabama, Lake Charles, Louisiana, Oklahoma City, North and South Tulsa, Pine Bluff, Battle Creek, Kalamazoo, Grand Rapids, our lovers in Bryan College Station, Texas. Shout out to all of the students that are in already at schools. Thank you for allowing us to be in your space. And shout out to all of our educators tonight. We know you have an exciting and unpredictable school year coming up, but we wish you the best as you tackle it. And Dr. Smith?
1: Yes.
0: Another beautiful topic you put on the table, and I thank
1: you. Absolutely. This was an awesome night. People were really engaged.
0: Mm-hmm.
1: And the music is always awesome.
0: You do a wonderful job in helping me put it all together, so I thank you for tonight.
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0: 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Hey, tell everybody about Office Hours, your podcast.
1: 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I answer people's questions, and it's really a conversation, and it's my time for the people, and it's my office hour.
0: Lock in with me on my social media handles, as you often do. Lenny Green Official on Instagram. I'm on Facebook, the Quiet Storm page with Lenny Green, and the Lenny Green page. And you can find me now on TikTok. In closing tonight, I want you to remember that one thing life will do is teach you the difference between someone who loves you and someone who loves access to you.
1: Amen.
0: Pay attention to that. Love much, laugh often, live well, safe travels. Welcome to the city if you're coming in, if you're already here. And have a great, fun-filled, safe weekend. Enjoy yourself, because after this weekend, they say summer's officially done deal for the year. But it really isn't. Dr. Smith, have fun. Don't eat too much. All in one time.
1: Thank you. You too.
0: Have a wonderful, great, memorable Labor Day weekend. Until we meet again. Sweet dreams. Night-night.
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0: to all the beautiful ladies right here in South Georgia. I'm Lenny Green. You know, it's been stated that love is a friendship set to music. So, baby, I have an idea. Why don't you stay right here with me so we can become better acquainted inside of the Quiet Storm on V101.7.
1: Yeah, ladies, I know you're tired of the same old thing. 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We about to heat it up. Come on.

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3: Yeah, it's a partly cloudy morning in the low 70s, staying partly sunny through the day. We will get a round of storms through by late this afternoon into the mid-90s, staying partly sunny for Saturday to start Labor Day weekend. Scattered storms, mid-90s, a few afternoon storms, mid-90s on Sunday. From the Georgia Weather Net, I'm meteorologist Jason Williams.
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6: Yeah, it's a partly cloudy morning in the low 70s, staying partly sunny through the day. We will get a round of storms through by late this afternoon into the mid-90s, staying partly sunny for Saturday to start Labor Day weekend. Scattered storms, mid-90s. A few afternoon storms, mid-90s on Sunday. From the Georgia Weather Net, I'm meteorologist Jason Williams.
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4: It's a partly cloudy morning in the low 70s, staying partly sunny through the day. We will get a round of storms through by late this afternoon into the mid-90s, staying partly sunny for Saturday to start Labor Day weekend. Scattered storms, mid-90s, a few afternoon storms, mid-90s on Sunday. From the Georgia Weather Net, I'm meteorologist Jason Williams.
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1: 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I told you it was the daughter's Trojan takeover weekend. Good morning to you. Glad to have you in this morning. Had to do those songs from the Doherty Corral, from great singers who were in the past that were with them. We have one that did get a wings. You heard Sadie Wood with Teresa Miles, along with Carolyn Champion Mallory. And if you hear Carolyn Champion, you know that's a singing lady, amen, out of Smithfield, Georgia. Carolyn Champion Mallory, who is the mother of Evans Mallory, Pastor Mallory. Good morning to them this morning. Also, you and she was an educator too. You heard Trying to Make It, Heaven My Home, with none other than Lamona Hall. Also, you heard none other than Mother Geraldine Hutley, Geraldine West Hutley. You heard her this morning. We just tried to feature some of the songs. Also, I Do Believe by Shekiah Davis and Derek Thomas. You heard them. I played some yesterday. So it's just a salute to them. And we'll have one more before we go off today. A familiar one that you're used to hearing. We will have that one. As we continue to pray, as y'all pray, please pray for everybody. The blue lights are already out this morning. Come on, y'all. Y'all make it make sense. Do they have to be out rolling as early? People don't believe, but people get up just as much as they get up during the day, and they get in trouble. So please be careful out there. Don't run the red lights. Be careful. You don't know where the officer may be sitting at. So please be careful. We got Tiffy coming with the birthdays, anniversaries, and belated birthdays. I need for everybody to pray for yourself first. After you pray for yourself and be real, and if you really are a prayer, then you can go ahead and pray for somebody else. I'm good if y'all don't dump me. Y'all don't have to really pray for me because I'm good. Because I keep me covered all the time. I keep my children covered. And I keep all of you, but I want you all that don't keep you all covered. I need for you to learn how to keep your own self covered as well. You don't want everybody praying for you because everybody don't feel good about you. Just remember that. And remember that we just don't get into conversations we shouldn't get into, because they'll never be rightly said. So just stay out of stuff if you can, okay? Good morning. Assalamu alaikum. Kisses and hug bunja to all of you this morning. We're grateful to be here one more day and give God the praise with the Doherty High Corral. This morning you heard P.J. Martin as well. And we're going to have the birthdays coming up in just a moment. I do have some announcements. Today is Friday. You know we have to get those announcements because they wait for them. We're going to give them right quick and get them out of the way. Maybe short detail for them, but we will do them Sunday if they go on to Sunday. But we thank God again for you. It is Senior Citizen Friday. And also as we are praying this morning, I want everybody to pray for the games and things that's going to be going on this weekend in your cities. There are games, got high school games. Please be careful. Remember that COVID has not gone anywhere. None of the other strip throat, none of that is gone anywhere. So I need for you to protect yourselves. Please do that. Make sure that you are protected. You can talk to people, but make sure your hands are clean when you touch doorknobs and all of that. Everything that you touch is germs, so be careful with it. And most of all, protect yourself. Pray for all the sickness that's going around, all the misunderstandings that are going around with people, causing people to get shot and all that. We're praying for all of that this morning. Praying for still the 163 kids in the Florida area that was found. I'm hoping they can find all the ones in Georgia, Carolina, and Alabama, and other cities that people have taken those kids. Please let those kids go back to their family. What good is it doing you? Don't molest them, and don't, they're already stressed. You don't stretch them out enough. Send them back to their children or their parents. Parents would love to see their kids. There's some kids that were not taken away, but been gone for years and years and haven't touched base with home. If you're out there and you can hear my voice, call your parents. They need to hear from you to know that you're okay. You might not want to go back home, but they just want to know that you're okay. Father God, we thank you this morning for this day. We look to you, the author and the finisher of our faith, for everything that we need. Lord, we're praying for coverings over every household this morning, every child that's in that household, every parent this morning. We're praying for those who are not able to get around this morning, those that are sick, whatever condition they're having, whatever ailment, as we say, they're having. We're praying for all of that this morning, praying for all the schools this morning, vocational, tech, elementary, middle, high school, private school, it doesn't matter. We're praying for all of them this morning. Lord, just cover each and every one. And Lord, as Albany State take that journey today, that 17-hour journey, please cover them. Lord, keep our bus drivers safe as they take the children to where they need to go and the adults. We're praying for all our bus drivers this morning that have to drive those long miles. And we're praying for everyone that will be riding the buses, from the chaperones to everybody. Just praying for a covering. Praying that Albany State can do like they did last year in New York, bring it back. But if they don't bring it back, they steal our babies. And we are appreciative to have them representing the state of Albany, Georgia. Lord, we just say thank you. Thank you. Thank you. Covering those that will be here this weekend for the alumni weekend, all the classes. We're praying for all of them. I believe Camilla Pelham, one of those, is having theirs as well. Other cities that may be having those that we don't know, we're praying for them as well for a safe, prosperous weekend, an enjoyable weekend. Go by and see your old classmates. It's just a blessing to be able to still be here. So many are gone. But if you're one still in the number that's here, won't you go by and just say, hey, you don't have to stay all day if you don't want to, but just say, hey, I just wanted to come and see who was all still here. What a blessing it will be today just to enjoy. To all our beauticians and barbers, to all our workers everywhere this morning, we're praying for you. To the corner wife this morning, good morning. To all my nurse practitioners, all my physicians and doctors this morning, good morning to all of them this morning. Hospital staff, educators, the whole school system, that means all of you, you already know. Business owners, good morning to all of them. Those in the night spot that's just leaving, give it your doto, and so many others, 512, all of you that's open. We're just praying for all of you to get home safe. Please remember that our officers are out there to protect. And let us just do the right things when they stop us, okay? We're praying for all our officers, firemen, paramedics, men and women serve our country, National Guard, Reserve, to all those new officers that are wearing uniform. We're praying for them that they get out there and do a great job. And we're praying that they will stay safe as well. We want everybody to be safe. So, Lord, we just say thank you for radio personality, television personality. Thank you for everybody this morning, wherever they may work at. Can't call everybody name on today, but we want to say thank you as we pray again for coverings over even babies that are being born, their parents. Praying for all parents to join in together and be better and just work for the betterment of your children. As we pray this prayer, Lord, in your blessed son Jesus' name, amen. Even for those who may be going to surgery today, we're praying for you as well. I already talked about the doctors because they do the anesthesiology and the surgeries. Sheila and all the people at dialysis, many dialysis clinics are open everywhere. Those that are having to go to the doctor, we're praying for you this morning. I want you to pray as well for yourself, okay? Tippy will be back in a minute with the birthdays. Let me just go ahead and give a few announcements. Again, we say on alumni weekend to Doherty, and I think they told me Camilla. I believe it might have been Camilla or Pelham, one of them. But good morning. Happy alumni weekend to you as well. We're praying for your safety. There's nothing wrong with people praying for you. Just remember that, okay? I'd rather pray for you than the corner have to come to your parents and tell them or let them know that you're no longer here. So let's pray for everybody. Springfield Baptist Church, and this was an announcement that I overlooked. They are having Greater Springfield having Missionary Baptist Church, 507 Martin Luther King Jr. Drive, calling and invite you to their church, 148th year, and their pastor, 7th year. It was this week, but Sunday, it will be Sunday, September the 6th at 11:30 a.m. with Pastor Cornelius Ponder of Day Spring Baptist Church in Tifton, Georgia. Pastor George Graham serves as pastor. For more information, you call Sister Fran Kitchen Moss, who is the secretary. You can call their church at 229-392-1111. This comes from Pastor George and Sweet Child Graham. New Jerusalem Missionary Baptist Church, 527 Cedar, invites everyone out to the Deacon's Ordination Services at the New Jerusalem. This will be Sunday, September the 13th. It's the second Sunday. Brother Joe Albritton and Brother Michael Parks. The services will begin at 10 during their morning worship services. Everyone is invited to attend. Pastor Booker T. Batten serves as pastor and leading Lady Batten. For more information, 229-436-3121. Southside Missionary Baptist Church over on Corn. Everybody on Corn, get ready for the church and pastor anniversary on September the 6th. The program will start promptly. The ministry will start promptly at 2 p.m. for the evening service, the afternoon service, with the Greater United Pleasant Green. And Pastor Andrew Mike Dow will be in charge of the afternoon service. The morning service will begin at 9 a.m. Bible studies at 6 p.m. on Tuesday. The address is 506 Court Avenue. Go over there and y'all help them celebrate their first year over on Corn. That's on the South Side, Southside Missionary Baptist Church. Don't forget the Martin Luther King, Pastor Henry Matthews serves at Pastor Martin Luther King Memorial Chapel. Invite each and everyone out for their services. Come out. If you need their services, they want you to let you know that you can get their services from Miss Martha Payne along with Ms. Shaw and all the staff there. Please make sure you, if you need services on the South Side, 1908, they are available. 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That's 1202. 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So make sure if you need them, they are always available for you. The Foster Closet Uniform Donation is still going on. 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New True Fellowship Baptist Church celebrates their 42nd church anniversary, Sunday, September the 20th. Guest speaker will be Bishop Dr. Alan K. Grant, Jr., Word of Grace Life Center Ministry. Pastor Jose Miller serves as pastor, 1113 Gillespie Avenue. Albany Christian Books and More is open today, 2231 D. Dawson Road. Those that y'all ordaining those deacons, y'all can find you some good, like the old school hymnal books. They are there, the old hymn books. They need them. Then you have the deacon literature that's there too as well. They have some great literature. So make sure you go over there and read about all of that. You need all that in your new journey in the church, okay? They are open from 10 a.m. to 5:30, Tuesday through Friday. Saturday, they are open from 10 to 4. They are closed Sunday and Monday. This Monday is Labor Day, y'all remember. Yeah, this Monday is Labor Day, so y'all remember that. Praise and Worship with the Legend Gospel Ministry going on this weekend, Saturday, September the 5th. The promoters are Ecclesiastes 5. Even though it is held at Third Calvary, okay, it's not a Third Calvary function. It is a Ecclesiastes 5. They are the promoters that's promoting this event. They're just utilizing Third Calvary Baptist Church, 521 Carver. For more information, you call Alfred at 229-291-9258. You can go to DJ Thomas Smoke Barbecue for your tickets. They do have some more tickets. 701 Lippy Drive. While you're there, pick up just some great barbecue. Mallory Precision Cut, 828 West Highland. While you're there, you can get your haircut, look good for tomorrow. Dawson, Georgia, Rohim Johnson, 229-537-9129. So DJ Smoke Barbecue does have tickets, and Mallory have tickets, and any member from Ecclesiastic, and Terry Sperling has tickets as well. All those that would be on would be Pastor Curtis Watson and Sofa Messenger. You should hear him tomorrow with Lady P at the 10 o'clock hour. The Pilgrim Jubilees will be in town. Deborah Snipes and the Angels. Reload is on here, and the Fantastic Violinaires. Only reading what they have on the sheet. The doors open at 2. The ministry start at 2:30 p.m. Yours truly from V1017 will be the guest MC. What point that is? Means that we ain't gonna be there all night. That part. So you can take your grandparents, your grand, your mama, and you, those of you that like to go out and always have your grandparents watching your children. Well, you'll be able to do that. Just get the grandparents there on time, and then you can come pick them up on time. And you'll still have, and you can come too. I don't want to leave you out. The children 12 and under are absolutely free. So make sure you go out. Don't forget the Shiloh Missionary Baptist Church, Pecan City Revival is going on. Tonight is the last night. Guest speaker, none other than my God brother, Dr. Bill Edge Sr. from the Eureka Missionary Baptist Church. So they want you to come out and be a part of it. Beginning at 7 p.m., everybody is welcome. The pastor is Reverend Dr. Clifford Porter Sr. So y'all get out, and the address to get there is 2331 Willard, it moved from me. Wait a minute, I got to move it back. Wilson Road, Auburn, Georgia. Okay, the number is 229-499-1109, and that's going down Oak Ridge. We keep Oak Ridge. You'll get there before you get to Antioch. It's a little road you're going to turn right. You should be able to see it. The church is right off the road on the right-hand side, so you can't miss it, okay? It's right there. You can't miss it. So make sure you go by and have church with them this week. You'll be glad you did. There's a lot of things going on, so check everything out. Parents teacher conference, I hope y'all have gotten to them. Don't forget the Plan A Health free mobile clinic is coming to Albany. It's going to be this Saturday at 10 a.m. to 2 p.m. at the St. Paul Missionary Baptist Church, 2605 Sylvester Road. Free health care, no insurance required. This is the number if you need to call us, 706-341-3194. Make sure you get around and do that. Parent-teacher conference going on. Make sure you, September 3rd and 4th, well, today is the 4th, 1 p.m. to 4 p.m., early dismissal at some of the schools. Everybody got a different time, so you need to find out what time your school is doing it, because everybody's doing it. This one right here is Sherwood Acre Elementary. That's when they are having theirs. So make sure you find out. You should be done had a message and everything by now to know when. Again, let's congratulate everybody. We want that win at ASU Parents Teachers Conference over at Mary Acres Middle School. Y'all got 2 to 4:30 today. That's Mary Acres. Don't forget the 19th Church Pastor Anniversary going on with Pastor Solomon Lyle. We'll tell you more about that on Sunday. But it is going on Wednesday, September the 23rd. We got time to tell you about that. We'll tell you about that. I'm trying to cut some of them as much as possible. Parents Teacher Conference, Digital Learning Day for Students, Friday, September the 4th at Terrell County Schools. Y'all make sure y'all go to your Facebook page or check your email, or check your text, find out what's going on with the school. Just Africa. Just Africa will be... I think instead of Friday, they're going to have Saturday and Sunday. I will make sure we make sure I get that, because there were some changes being made, so I'm going to have to get with Omar. If you need Omar, you can always call him, but I should have more information by Sunday to let you know what else they're going to do, because some of the events, they may cut the Friday out and just do Saturday and Sunday. It was supposed to be doing a three-night. But I will get with them and find out which one, what days they're going to do them. If I can pull it up right quick, because he did send it to me. Let's see. They're going to only do Saturday and Sunday only, the 18th and the 19th. And this is going to be at the amphitheater. The Veteran Park Amphitheater, now next to the Civic Center. That's the location where it's going to be. If you need to call Omar about getting your application to be a vendor, or if you just want to promote your event, you can do that as well. There's a fee for both. 229-291-7728. You got time to do it, but don't wait till the last minute. From V117, I know I have a lot of community announcements, you know, but I always make sure they give them. If they send them, I'm going to deliver them as long as they're free. 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You'll be glad you did. Flossy Soul Food is open today. They have fish today, so make sure you join them as well. Continue to pray for ASU this morning. Safe travel for all those who are going, the drivers, as well as the chaperone, all the students, band, everybody. Let's continue to pray for them as they take a safe journey and safe journey back. From V117, good morning.
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9: Yeah, it's a partly cloudy morning in the low 70s. Staying partly sunny through the day. We will get a round of storms through by late this afternoon into the mid-90s. Staying partly sunny for Saturday to start Labor Day weekend. Scattered storms, mid-90s. A few afternoon storms, mid-90s on Sunday. From the Georgia Weather Net, I'm meteorologist Jason Williams.

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1: 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Good morning, everybody. Let's go with Tippi with the birthdays, anniversary, related birthdays. Good morning again, Tippi.
2: Good morning, Miss P, and good morning to everybody, all the senior citizens everywhere this morning. I have birthday greeting goes out this morning to Deborah Klein, Gloria Newberry Johnson, Rosalind Bright, Ontaria, Zachary all of Albany, Georgia, Kamisha Paramore of Cusper, Georgia, Lemis Farmer Gaucher of Dawson, Georgia, Nettie Lilly of Newton, Georgia. I have a wedding anniversary goes out to Mr. Ronnie and Mrs. Cheryl Rimes of Albany, Georgia, of 28 years. And this is coming from family, friends, and loved ones. To everyone that's having birthday and anniversary on today, God bless each and every one of you. Have a great day.
1: All right. That's our secretary at Third Cow. Okay. 28 years old man came from Smithfield, don't you know? All right. But she keep our books right, and we know where our money at in the church at, Tippi.
2: All right, now.
1: Yeah, we know where our money at. We have conference tonight. We know where our money at, Tippi. We got a good secretary.
2: All right.
1: I think today, or she told me yesterday, maybe today, I believe it is, for Glory birthday. Good morning to her. And, you know, Glory told me, Tippi, she said, I'm retired. She said, I didn't even go get my tag from the thing. I went and got my tag from the other place. I said, okay. Glory said, she getting her a break. She going to enjoy herself with her husband. So, good morning to Glory. Y'all know Glory Newberry. I believe her last name is Johnson. So, we want to say good morning to her this morning. I saw her at DJ Thomas getting her some barbecue. Good morning.
2: All right.
1: Yeah. So, hey, Glory said, she going to enjoy her husband. Said, she ain't taking nothing lightly. So happy birthday anniversary to everybody. Tippi will be on tomorrow at 10 o'clock, and y'all can get your birthdays on. She'll be on Sunday with your sick. You can call at 229-435-4493. She will put those names on. All right, Tippi, we'll never see you
2: later.
1: All right.

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3: WQVE V1017 is 1 minute after the 5 o'clock hour. Those are the Jews. They'll be here this weekend, tomorrow. You heard Work On Me and Just Take a Seat. You know, they're the ones that gave you the Child Blood, the Bunyard. Those songs are a little bit too long, so I couldn't play them this morning. But they will be singing some of the great songs that you have known them to be. They will be in the city of Albany. That's the Jews up in the city. So good morning to you this morning. Also, you heard from Lee Williams and the Spiritual QCs this morning. Great day, and you heard Next Time. Hope that you enjoyed that as well. Coming up, it is Senior Citizen Friday, the Dixie Hummingbirds with Smooth Sailing. Also, we're going to have another classic go that you hear quite a bit, especially on certain occasions. You're going to hear the song that says, We Stand, with Shavante Richardson, along with Portia Smith-Jones. That song will be coming up this morning for the Daughter Corral. It is Daughter Corral. It's an East Side Takeover. Hey, it's the East Side Takeover with the Albany State. Even though we know they're on the West Side, too. But, hey, where they started at? On the East Side. So, it's the East Side Takeover. East Side Takeover. Long night. Good morning to everybody over at Doherty. All the secretaries, good morning to you as well. Thank God for each and every one. The song will be We Stand. This was produced by Dr. Mark Butler, who is the musician, who is the musician for FAMU Choir. Coming up, Dixie Hummingbird, the song says Smooth Sailing. Don't forget the Robert Blair and the Fantastic Violinaires will be in the city tomorrow, as well as Curtis Watson, Deborah Snipes, and many others. So make sure you get ready for that. The tickets again are at DJ Thomas Smoke Barbecue, 701 Lippy Drive. Go over there, get you some barbecue while you're there. Precision Cut over on 828. I believe the address is over on Highland. You can't miss it. Get you a nice haircut. And the African Attire Store is open today as well. They'll be open until 5:30. If you need something for the African Fest that's going to be here on the 19th and 20th, hey, you go by and get you something to wear now. You can get something cool just to wear to church tomorrow, and you won't have to dress up. So go by and tell Karen I sent you by. From V1017, let's go back to some more music on this Senior Citizen Friday. Good morning to you.

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9: Yeah, it's a partly cloudy morning in the low 70s, staying partly sunny through the day. We will get a round of storms through by late this afternoon into the mid-90s, staying partly sunny for Saturday to start Labor Day weekend. Scattered storms, mid-90s, a few afternoon storms, mid-90s on Sunday. From the Georgia Weather Net, I'm meteorologist Jason Williams.

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10: It has been a great day. We've had some great fun. With some great music for you this morning. Good morning to Chief Shedrick Alexander over in Edison, Georgia this morning, my friend. Good morning to my sister. Good morning to you this morning. Don't forget, if you need those tickets for the gospel this weekend, you need to go by DJ Thomas Smoke Barbecue. That address is 701 Lippy Drive, right across from Monroe. From 11 a.m. They'll be open today. I think maybe 11 or 12 they open up, but they'll be open. The telephone number is 229-405-2708. 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Under $12 is absolutely free. This will be tomorrow at the Third Calvary Missionary Baptist Church. Early hours, doors open at 2. It will start at 2:30. And like I always say, even if I'm not there, you go ahead on and start, because I'm coming. But you go ahead on and start. Don't wait on me. I want it to go on time so we can start on time and get out on time, okay? Great artists will be in the city. Good morning to Albany State University. Let's continue to pray for them and all the schools that may be doing football this year, today or tomorrow. Let's pray for all of them, especially we want to play for Albany State University as they journey 17 hours away from us. Let's make sure we keep them in our prayers. Also, it is Eastside Alumni Celebration for the Daughter Trojans. And it may be for Camilla, too, I believe they told me. But whoever else is celebrating, you can always get on with me this morning. I'm opening up the phone lines. If you just want to send your prayers out to these schools, please do that to all the kids everywhere. Those kids that are on the bus right now, y'all be real nice, okay? Please remember to check the buses on and off. It's going to be a long weekend. We don't want to leave any kids on the bus. Please make sure you check your buses before you leave today. Make sure you check your buses when you put them off this morning. We want to make sure that no child is left. Please, parents, be in the right place. Don't forget parent-teacher conference going on. We need you to take care of that. Good morning, Miss Florence over at, I believe she told me she's at Alice Coachman now, if I'm not mistaken. Good morning to her this morning. Good morning to all the educators everywhere. We love you so much. And everybody in the school system, that way I don't have time to call all of y'all departments, but all of you are important. It takes all of us to make it work. But we most of all, it takes parents to do their part. Parents, we need you to do their part. Encourage your children. Let them know how important they are. Please give them some encouraging word and don't call them stupid and crazy. Just give them some encouraging word. They may not do what you want them to do, but they're somewhere down the line. You didn't do as much, but your parents didn't play. All you need to do is not be a playing parent either and do what needs to be done. God bless you all. I'll see you back on Sunday morning. Lady P won't be here from 4 to 6 in the morning, but she will be here at 10, so you can catch her at 10. Again, let's send our prayers out to Albany State University as they travel, and any of the other schools or universities or colleges that are traveling today. Let's pray for them. Those that are in the alumni weekend, let's pray for them. I want a safe one. I don't want the corners to have to go to none of these events, okay? So let's make sure that we do the right thing. Remember, COVID is still alive. You're going to be in large crowds. Please make sure you cover yourself because COVID is still alive as well as anything, as any other virus, okay? From V1017-229-888-5960 is the number. If you just desire to call in this morning, you can call in. We got a little Troy Raymond playing this morning. 229-888-5960. I think I'm going to start him back up because I had him playing. He was almost through, so we're going to start him back up this morning. I think if he want to act right this morning with me, he might not want to act right. But anyway, we're going to do a little bit. If you want to get on, you can get on this morning. Let me change him because I cut him off and probably got mad because I cut him off. But anyway, we're going to put him back on so he can ride with us this morning. From V117, congratulations, Trojans. Congratulations, Camilla. Just do what y'all need to do. God bless you all. Have a great day. From V1017, we'll see you soon. The last song that you heard, We Stand, was by Shavante Richardson, along with Portia Smith-Jones, We Stand. V1017, that's a daughter song.

I forgot to make this announcement. Want to send prayers out to the late Ada Johnson family. Let's do that. To all the beauticians and barbers, let's send our prayers out to the late Ada Johnson.

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0: And they keeping a secret between just them two.
1: And usually women don't want to be no secret. Facts. But she want to be a secret. Y'all just as evil.
0: Facts.
1: Y'all just as evil.
0: That is a national side chick anthem right there.
1: Yes.
0: National side chick anthem, man. But shouts out to Escape because it still was one of the biggest records of their career.
1: Yeah, man.
0: These are some disrespectful R&B songs. Fellas, if your lady listening to this one, you might want to watch
2: them. You know, we got to have a part two.
0: Yeah. Of what?
2: Of the disrespectful songs because you left some out. I keep telling y'all the number one disrespectful, and this is just about how cold a man can be, is that if you think you're lonely now, wait until tonight. That's disrespectful to me. So you got to do a part two.
0: Let's do a part two. Let's do it.
2: Thank you.
0: It's a bunch of them out there.
2: Okay.
0: Yeah, it's a bunch of them out there
2: all
0: now.
2: All right, thank you for that, Trey. It's Dee Dee in the morning.
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7: 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Drink Champs is one of the most successful hip-hop podcasts since it debuted. Hosted by rapper Nori and DJ EFN, the show is celebrating 10 years and just passed 500 episodes. Thinking back on when they first started the show, Noriega told Bloomberg he never anticipated this kind of success.
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12: Partly cloudy today, showers and thunderstorms developing as we head toward the afternoon hours. High around 93, our heat index at 105. Partly cloudy tonight, low in the mid-70s. Mix of sun and clouds for the weekend. Scattered showers and thunderstorms likely both days. Highs in the mid-90s. From the Georgia Weather Net, I'm meteorologist KJ Allen.
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5: Partly cloudy today, showers and thunderstorms developing as we head toward the afternoon hours. High around 93, our heat index at 105. Partly cloudy tonight, low in the mid-70s. Mix of sun and clouds for the weekend. Scattered showers and thunderstorms likely both days. Highs in the mid-90s. From the Georgia Weather Net, I'm meteorologist KJ Allen.
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V1017. It's Dee Dee. Miss P had me cracking up this morning, y'all. I just got to be honest. I always got to have her on before the show. She is the pride of Albany. I'm talking about, of course, yes, Miss P. That's Lady P. And we get started extra early.

0: Albany's best mix of R&B, V101.7. It's Dee Dee in the morning, along with Trey G and comedian J.J. Williamson. 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All right, we gave away tens of thousands of dollars with our $1,000 Minute Game this year, and we want to give away even more. If you can't get through on the phone lines, sign up to play. Do it right now. Hit me up at Dee Dee in the morning. That's D-E-D-E in the morning.
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We're V1017. Today's a mix of R&B. Ebony Williams checking in. If you got a request, you know what to do. You can DM me at It's Ebony Williams. Coming up a little later on the hour, I got some headlines you might have missed.

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20: Showers and thunderstorms popping up through the day today. Plenty of heat and humidity. Will be partly cloudy overnight tonight, low in the mid-70s. Tomorrow, partly sunny. Thunderstorms back in, mainly in the afternoon, with a high of 93. Our heat index up to 103. From the Georgia WeatherNet, I'm meteorologist KJ Allen.
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0: 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Time for that fun fact of the day. Brought to us by that random email blast. I'm subscribed to Fact Checked. If it's interesting enough, my friend, I share it with you. So let's get into it. On Valentine's Day in South Korea, only women give gifts to men. But ladies, don't worry, because on March 14th, it's called White Day, where the men shower women with presents. And on April 14th, aka Black Day, single people who did not receive gifts on either holiday, they all gather together to eat black bean noodles. Apparently, it serves as a lighthearted day of solidarity and comfort for singles. But black bean noodles, we couldn't come up with something else. Anyways, I got more of your requests on the way. Keep it here. We're V117.
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0: in prison. Mariah Carey confirms new music is on the way. She says it's coming next year. I'm not sure if we need it, but I guess I'll check it out. And lastly, Bette Midler calls for the recall of Viagra. She says if pregnancy is God's will, then so was impotence. 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
23: Showers and thunderstorms popping up through the day today. Plenty of heat and humidity. We'll be partly cloudy overnight tonight, low in the mid-70s. Tomorrow, partly sunny. Thunderstorms back in, mainly in the afternoon, with a high of 93. Our heat index up to 103. From the Georgia Weather Net, I'm meteorologist KJ Allen.
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0: that. 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

0: For V1017, today's mix of R&B, Ebony Williams here. Time for that fun fact of the day, brought to us by that random email blast. I'm subscribed to Fact Checked. If it's interesting enough, my friend, I share it with you. So let's get into it. On Valentine's Day in South Korea, only women give gifts to men. But ladies, don't worry, because on March 14th, it's called White Day, where the men shower women with presents. And on April 14th, a.k.a. Black Day, single people who did not receive gifts on either holiday, they all gather together to eat black bean noodles. Apparently, it serves as a lighthearted day of solidarity and comfort for singles. But black bean noodles, we couldn't come up with something else. Anyways, I got more of your requests on the way. Keep it here. We're V117.
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And I help with the lease. Oh, you know I ain't never been cheap. 21. 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
14: Showers and thunderstorms popping up through the day today. Plenty of heat and humidity. Will be partly cloudy overnight tonight, low in the mid-70s. Tomorrow, partly sunny. Thunderstorms back in, mainly in the afternoon, with a high of 93. Our heat index up to 103. From the Georgia Weather Net, I'm meteorologist KJ Allen.
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this, but this is the waitress from the coffee house on 39th and Lenox. You know, the one with the braids. Yeah. Well, I see you on Wednesdays all the time.

outside the restaurant one day. You know, because I do look a lot different outside my work clothes. And wait, hold up. My cell phone breaking. Hold up. Can you hear me now? Yeah. So what day did you say?

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I'm not out to go out there and cheat all night, just like you did, baby, but that's alright.

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0: V107, today's a mix of R&B. It's Ebony Williams. I had a great time hanging out with you on this amazing Friday. Of course, Frank Ski is going to come in and take care of you for the rest of your afternoon. I'm going to head on out of here, map out some shops, try to find some more Halloween decorations, because you know, your girl isn't done decorating her apartment, all right? All of your requests are on the way. Have a fun, safe weekend. I'll talk to you on Monday. Keep it here, or V107.
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You already know you got it locked into the number one show in the country. It's the Frank Ski Show. 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
0: It's Frankski, and it is time for your Inspirational Vitamin. Listen, you're probably like me. You woke up thinking, man, this year is not going how I planned for it to go. I know, but I just want to explain to you today that the detour is still part of your trip. It's still part of your purpose and your journey. I know you might have had the date set when something was going to happen. You might have had the number. You might have had the job, the relationship, and you might have even bought an outfit for the celebration. But then life changed, right? The route changed, and nobody asked you what you thought. It just changed. Proverbs 16:9 says, in their hearts, man plans their course, but the Lord establishes their step. And that doesn't mean that your plan was pointless. It just means that your plan was your plan and that God needs to show you some things along the way. We get discouraged because we confused a changed route or a changed plan with a total cancellation from God. But you got to understand, when God puts a detour in there, it can actually protect you from things that you probably never saw in the first place. The delay builds patience, discipline, even humility. And you'll need all of that when that door finally opens. And sometimes the thing that fell apart was only making room for something even bigger. I'm Frank Ski, and that is your Inspirational Vitamin. I just want

That's your inspirational vitamin for today. To get more encouragement and motivation, subscribe to receive the inspirational vitamin delivered to you every day. Just go to frankski.com and click the link.

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Well, you already know I got you. And more entertainment and news you need coming up on The Frank Skeets Show. 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
1: 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The Frank Ski, Frankly Speaking podcast launches today. Thank you so very much for all your encouraging words. Everybody who has called out to me, everybody who has left me messages, everybody who's hit me on social media, just saying congratulations. The podcast is now here. So what is it all about? Well, let me explain it to you. You know, I do the Frankly Speaking twice a week here on the Frank Ski Show. And the Frankly Speaking podcast is just a longer version of that, but with special guests. So I get to sit down with some really interesting people. The launch that happened today is with John Hope Bryant. If you don't know who John Hope Bryant is, do me a favor. Please, if you ever watched any podcast, and even if you never have, I want you to watch or you could listen to the John Hope Bryant interview that I did with him. When I tell you it will encourage you, it will move you. When I tell you it will inspire you, if you've got some young people at home and they ain't doing nothing with their life, they need to listen to that interview because that man is something special. 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If you don't, just go to YouTube. Type in Frank Ski podcast and it'll come up. You know, the Frankly Speaking podcast is a big deal. And I just want to say thank you for supporting me on it. And the first podcast is up with John Hope Bryant. So make sure you check it out. That's right. It's a big day on the Frank Ski Show. The Frankly Speaking podcast is here. Thank you, Lord. It's the Frank Ski Show. Let's go.
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3: They say 8 out of 10 teenagers admit to having a curfew. Did y'all have curfews growing up, and what was your time?
4: I ain't had no curfew.
3: Your mama didn't give you no curfew at all.
4: I wasn't allowed to go out the house late at night like that. Uh-oh. If I'm going out the house late at night, you must not be sleeping. Because that door locked in the garage is
3: too. Dang it.
4: Yeah, nah.
3: Boy, that woman there.
4: Yeah, ain't no curfew. You better sleep in your car.
3: What about you, KJ?
5: Yeah, it depends on my grade. So if the bell rung at 3:30, I need to be home at 3:35. Depends on my grade.
3: That's the truth.
5: Yeah, boy.
3: That is so true.
5: If I
3: right
5: got
3: here.
5: A C, she may let me stay out the folk.
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0: You already know what time it is. Time to jump right into this Nosy Report. Well, do you remember Kim Zolciak from Real Housewives of Atlanta? She was married to Croy Bierman, who was an NFL player. Well, how about this? Kim Zolciak and former Atlanta Falcons player, his teenage son, is facing 7 felony charges following an alleged sexual assault. The 15-year-old Croy K.J. Bierman Jr. was indicted by a grand jury. The charges include aggravated child molestation, aggravated sodomy, aggravated sexual battery, and 3 counts of sexual battery against a child under 16, and false imprisonment. Now, the charges stem from an alleged incident involving a 15-year-old female classmate at a gymnasium. KJ was arrested and is being charged as an adult right now. Wow, can you believe it? He's only 16. His attorney has maintained his innocence, pointing to a polygraph test and saying that the medical examination did not find male DNA. Kim Zolciak has also publicly defended her son and says she believes the allegations are made up. KJ remains in custody as the case is moving forward. And remember I told you that Suno had an ad with Mary J. Blige and people were mad at Mary J. Blige because they thought that Mary was teaming up with the AI app that makes songs by using other people's voices in music. Well, this is the commercial. Take a listen and you tell me what you think.
3: That's dope. I just process because I don't know what the hell y'all talking about.
4: Yeah.
3: So I like to learn what you're talking about.
4: No, I get it.
3: Now it's like, okay, this is pretty dope. We can play with it more and learn more of everything that's going
4: for
3: on.
4: Sure.
3: It's pretty dope.
0: Well, listen to this. Suno said the ad was pulled after the company discovered it had been dealing with somebody who falsely claimed to be Mary's official representative. The ad has caused major backlash against Mary J. Blige. And according to Suno, once they realized Mary had not actually approved the deal and that she was uncomfortable with the campaign, they terminated the advertisement. Mary was in the ad, but she apparently didn't endorse the campaign. And Suno has pulled it. What do you think? I don't know. Maybe the backlash made him pull it. And finally, the Soul Train Awards went quiet for years, but BET said it's time to bring it back. After a 3-year hiatus, BET is bringing back the iconic award show this fall, and this time it's getting a bigger audience. The 2026 Soul Train will air Friday, November 27th, 8 p.m. on BET. And it's a special homecoming because the ceremony will be taped in Chicago. That's the city where Don Cornelius launched Soul Train more than 50 years ago. So get ready for the return of the Soul Train Music Awards with plenty of music, fashion, performances, and of course that Soul Train spirit. I'm Frank Ski, and that is your Nosy Report. Let's go.
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0: Welcome to Friday on the Frank Ski Show. How you doing? Can you believe it? We made it all the way through this crazy week. And listen, we got an entertaining power-packed show planned for you this hour. Of course, it's Friday. A lot of entertainment, a lot of fun, and a lot of great music. So let's go ahead and make it happen. It's the Frank Ski Show. Let's go. 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

0: 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It's Frank Ski, and it's time for my favorite part of the Frank Ski Show. You already know what it is, right? My church's check-in. Why? Because our people are the most colorful people on the planet. Let me just say that. Black folk are the most colorful, entertaining people on the planet. And when you see something funny in church, Lord knows it is funny. So, of course, we were invited as a family to go to church a couple weeks ago, right? So I'm taking my daughter, who is 7, and she's going to the young people's ministry. So in the young people's ministry, as I was taking her in, we get in and they were like, everybody sit down. There's going to be a kid preacher coming in. I was like, Emerson is 7. How are they going to have a kid preacher preach to my 7-year-old in the kids club at church? Lord, this little boy got on the pulpit.
1: God will beat the devil. If the devil goes in your heart, bring him out.
0: Wait a minute, y'all. Wait a minute. Okay, we in church. We in the kids' chapel, right? We in the daycare kids' chapel area. Pax is in daycare. Emerson's in her class. And they bring a young preacher in.
1: God will beat the devil up.
0: Gotta beat the devil up.
1: If the devil goes in your heart, bring him out.
0: Bring him out.
1: Because if the devil gets in you, bring him out. God brings him out. He is not God.
0: Oh, my God.
2: He's not God.
0: He's not God.
1: The devil, he's not God. He's a snake.
0: Oh, my God.
1: You can't be with the devil. You got to be with God. You can't play with the devil.
0: No.
1: You can't be with the devil.
0: No.
1: You can't eat the devil's food.
0: Lord, just point that little boy out 20 years from now. That's all I want. It's the Frank Ski Show. Let's go.

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1: Well, Usher has something to celebrate, everyone. How about Usher got his own wax twin? And when I say twin, I mean twin. Even Usher admits it looks too much like him. Madame Tussauds in Vegas unveiled a brand new wax figure of the Atlanta-born superstar. And guess what? Usher was there for the big reveal. His reaction? He says, damn, it looks more like me than me.
2: It looks more like me than me. You guys got my eyes right. I'm blown away. This is one of the outfits that I wore during my Vegas residency. I hope that my fans who did not get a chance to see that show have a little bit of a glimpse of the magic that was there for my very first Vegas residency.
1: Wow. The figure captures Usher in one of his iconic Vegas looks, complete with a skeleton biker jacket, red roller skates, and his signature U-chain. And this wasn't a quick job. It took about 9 months, 20 different artists to create the figure, with hundreds of measurements and photographs taken to make sure they got every detail right, even down to his hair and facial features. The figure also has a little connection with Usher because Usher donated clothing from his Vegas residency, including the jacket on the wax version. And considering Usher had that lengthy 100-show Vegas residency and headlined the Super Bowl halftime in the same city, Madame Tussauds says the figure is a perfect fit. Congratulations, Usher. It's the Frank Skeets Show. Let's go.
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11: Showers and thunderstorms popping up through the day today. Plenty of heat and humidity. We'll be partly cloudy overnight tonight, low in the mid-70s. Tomorrow, partly sunny. Thunderstorms back in, mainly in the afternoon, with a high of 93. Our heat index up to 103. From the Georgia Weather Net, I'm meteorologist KJ Allen.
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1: Well, it's an exciting day on the Frank Ski Show. The Frank Ski Frankly Speaking podcast launches today. Thank you so very much for all your encouraging words. Everybody who has called out to me, everybody who has left me messages, everybody who's hit me on social media, just saying congratulations. The podcast is now here. So what is it all about? Well, let me explain it to you. You know, I do the Frankly Speaking twice a week here on the Frank Ski Show. And the Frankly Speaking podcast is just a longer version of that, but with special guests. So I get to sit down with some really interesting people. The launch that happened today is with John Hope Bryant. If you don't know who John Hope Bryant is, do me a favor. Please, if you ever watched any podcast, and even if you never have, I want you to watch, or you could listen to the John Hope Bryant interview that I did with him. When I tell you, it will encourage you, it will move you. When I tell you, it will inspire you. If you've got some young people at home and they ain't doing nothing with their life, they need to listen to that interview because that man is something special. 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If you don't, just go to YouTube. Type in Frank Ski podcast and it'll come up. You know, the Frankly Speaking podcast is a big deal. 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So make sure you check it out. That's right. It's a big day on the Frank Ski Show. 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Thank you, Lord. It's the Frank Ski Show. Let's go.
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1: Hey, welcome to Friday on the Frank Ski Show. 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

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Well, there's another family feud going on in the entertainment world. We've seen this again and again and again. Malcolm Jamal Warner's family, that battle has been settled. Aretha Franklin's family, that battle is still going on right now. And now, Tony, the R&B group, one of the founding members, Dwayne Wiggins. This is getting more complicated. A judge has now stepped in and ordered that no money from Dwayne Wiggins' estate or trust can be distributed to outside parties, including donations to his foundation, scholarships, or other grants. Now, the Wiggins estate is estimated to be worth about $700,000, and his family has been fighting over who should have control of it. His daughter and her siblings have questioned a new will and trust that were reportedly signed shortly before her father died. They argued that he was receiving end-of-life care and was heavily medicated at the time, raising questions about whether he was in the condition to make those decisions. But Wiggins' cousin, Valletta Savannah, who says she was put in charge of the estate, disputes those claims. She says that Dwayne was examined by a doctor and before signing the documents, and he was found to be alert and capable of handling his affairs. Savannah also claims that Dwayne Wiggins intentionally wanted to leave his kids out of his will. Well, damn. But for now, the judge has essentially hit the pause button on the money while the family's legal fight is continuing. Remember, Dwayne Wiggins of Tony died in March of 2025 after battling cancer. He was a founding member of the group and is known for his work as a guitarist, producer, composer, and mentor. Woo, man, come on. We got to get our family affairs together, don't we? It's the Frank Ski Show. Let's go.

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1: 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Thank you so very much for all your encouraging words. Everybody who has called out to me, everybody who has left me.

0: messages, everybody who's hit me on social media, just saying congratulations, the podcast is now here. So what is it all about? Well, let me explain it to you. You know, I do the Frankly Speaking twice a week here on the Frank Ski Show. And the Frankly Speaking podcast is just a longer version of that, but with special guests. So I get to sit down with some really interesting people. The launch that happened today is with John Hope Bryant. If you don't know who John Hope Bryant is, do me a favor. Please, if you ever watched any podcast, and even if you never have, I want you to watch or you could listen to the John Hope Bryant interview that I did with him. When I tell you it will encourage you, it will move you. When I tell you it will inspire you, if you've got some young people at home and they ain't doing nothing with their life, they need to listen to that interview because that man is something special. 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If you don't, just go to YouTube, type in Frank Ski podcast and it'll come up. You know, the Frankly Speaking podcast is a big deal, and I just want to say thank you for supporting me on it. And the first podcast is up with John Hope Bryant, so make sure you check it out. That's right. It's a big day on the Frank Ski Show. The Frankly Speaking podcast is here. Thank you, Lord. It's the Frank Ski Show. Let's go.
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2: By the way, for everyone listening, please understand this. Trey G's daddy only listens to our show for JJ.
3: Yeah.
2: Not for Trey.
3: Boy.
2: Not to hear his son at all. Nope.
3: He will call me in a minute. Boy, let me tell you something. I listened to the show today.
2: It's JJ.
3: 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You know I'm on that too, then. Pops. What up, baby?
2: He don't ever say nothing you say, huh?
3: Yeah, nah. You know I'm on that too, then.
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8: A few thunderstorms still around this evening, partly cloudy through the overnight hours, our low in the mid-70s. Tomorrow, partly sunny, scattered showers and thunderstorms around, high 93, our heat index at 103. We'll keep those scattered showers around Sunday and on Labor Day. From the Georgia Weather Net, I'm meteorologist KJ Allen.
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1: So are you in one of those relationships where your partner, your girlfriend, boyfriend, husband, wife, whatever, your partner makes plans for you? I know, it's a holiday weekend, right? It's a holiday weekend and your partner is volunteering you for things you have no idea about, right? Your partner is saying, or your wife or husband is already saying, you will be at somebody's cookout and you're going to bring a dish and you're going to help somebody by driving an auntie or aunt or somewhere to the event, right? They're volunteering your time. Now, my wife does that when it comes to our kids, right? When it comes to our kids, she be putting my daughter Emerson in all kinds of activities and then tells me, because I got to be a driver, or I got to take her or go to the event or sit at the game, watch her cheerlead, watch her practice for this or do a ballet. I mean, come on. Like, she volunteers me. I'm like, first of all, my daughter has too many activities. You put her in them activities, you going to take her or she ain't going to make it. I'm not really like that. But sometimes I feel like that. That's what I want to be saying. One person says we're a team. Family shows up for family. The other person says a partnership does not give you permission to volunteer me or my car or my weekend without a conversation. What if I just wanted to rest this weekend? What if I didn't want to go nowhere this weekend? Just because you want to go to somebody cookout don't mean I want to go to somebody cookout. I can cook out on my own grill. I just want to rest and watch some football. How about you? I'm Frank Ski. Does anybody do that in your life? Does your partner or husband or wife do that? Or if you're that person, just point at yourself. It's the Frank Ski Show. Let's go.
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Maybe I see you working hard. Wanna let you know and probably let you know that I admire what you do. Don't know if I need to reassure you if my life will be purposeless without you. If I want it, when I ask you,

0: 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How you doing? Can you believe it? We made it all the way through this crazy week. And listen, we got an entertaining, power-packed show planned for you this hour. Of course, it's Friday. A lot of entertainment, a lot of fun, and a lot of great music. 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It's the Frank Ski Show. Let's go. 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
1: It's Frank Ski, and it's time for my favorite part of the Frank Ski Show. You already know what it is, right? My church's check-in. Why? Because our people are the most colorful people on the planet. Let me just say that. Black folk are the most colorful, entertaining people on the planet. And when you see something funny in church, Lord knows it is funny. So, of course, we were invited as a family to go to church a couple weeks ago, right? So I'm taking my daughter, who is 7, and she's going to the Young People's Ministry. So in the Young People's Ministry, as I was taking her in, we get in and they were like, everybody sit down. There's going to be a kid preacher coming in. I was like, Emerson is 7. How are they going to have a kid preacher preach to my 7-year-old in the kids club at church? Lord, this little boy got on the pulpit.
2: God will beat the devil. If the devil goes in your heart, bring him out.
1: Wait a minute, y'all. Wait a minute. Okay, we in church. We in the kids' chapel, right? We in the daycare kids' chapel area. Pax is in daycare. Emerson's in her class, and they bring a young preacher in.
2: God will beat the devil up.
1: Gotta beat the devil up.
2: If the devil goes in your heart, bring him out.
1: Bring him out.
2: Because if the devil gets in you, bring him out. God brings him out. He is not God.
1: Oh my God.
2: He's not God.
1: Oh my God.
2: He's not God.
1: He's not God.
2: The devil, he's not God. He's a snake.
1: Oh my God.
2: You can't be with the devil. You got to be with God. You can't play with the devil.
1: No.
2: You can't be with the devil.
1: No.
2: You can't eat the devil's food.
1: Lord, just point that little boy out 20 years from now. That's all I want. It's the Frank Ski Show. Let's go.
3: Sweetheart, I've been trying so hard to get over you. I just simply can't. Because the love we shared through the years meant so much to me. All I'm looking for is just a serious relationship. Somebody I can hold all my life. Why don't you give me that commitment?

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1: 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Coming up on the Frank Skeets Show. 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
0: You already know what time it is. Time to jump right into this Nosy Report. Well, do you remember Kim Zolciak from Real Housewives of Atlanta? She was married to Croy Bierman, who was an NFL player. Well, how about this? Kim Zolciak and former Atlanta Falcons player, his teenage son, is facing 7 felony charges following an alleged sexual assault. The 15-year-old Croy K.J. Bierman Jr. was indicted by a grand jury. The charges include aggravated child molestation, aggravated sodomy, aggravated sexual battery, and 3 counts of sexual battery against a child under 16, and false imprisonment. Now, the charges stem from an alleged incident involving a 15-year-old female classmate at a gymnasium. KJ was arrested and is being charged as an adult right now. Wow, can you believe it? He's only 16. His attorney has maintained his innocence, pointing to a polygraph test and saying that the medical examination did not find male DNA. Kim Zolciak has also publicly defended her son and says she believes the allegations are made up. KJ remains in custody as the case is moving forward. And remember I told you that Suno had an ad with Mary J. Blige and people were mad at Mary J. Blige because they thought that Mary was teaming up with the AI app that makes songs by using other people's voices in music. Well, this is the commercial. Take a listen and you tell me what you think.
3: That's dope. I just process because I don't know what the hell y'all talking about.
4: Yeah.
3: So I like to learn what you're talking about.
4: No, I get it.
3: Now it's like, okay, this is pretty dope. We can play with it more and learn more of everything that's going
4: for
3: on.
4: Sure.
3: It's pretty dope.
0: Well, listen to this. Suno said the ad was pulled after the company discovered it had been dealing with somebody who falsely claimed to be Mary's official representative. The ad has caused major backlash against Mary J. Blige. And according to Suno, once they realized Mary had not actually approved the deal and that she was uncomfortable with the campaign, they terminated the advertisement. Mary was in the ad, but she apparently didn't endorse the campaign. And Suno has pulled it. What do you think? I don't know. Maybe the backlash made him pull it. And finally, the Soul Train Awards went quiet for years, but BET said it's time to bring it back. After a 3-year hiatus, BET is bringing back the iconic award show this fall, and this time it's getting a bigger audience. The 2026 Soul Train will air Friday, November 27th, 8 p.m. on BET. And it's a special homecoming because the ceremony will be taped in Chicago. That's the city where Don Cornelius launched Soul Train more than 50 years ago. So get ready for the return of the Soul Train Music Awards with plenty of music, fashion, performances, and of course that Soul Train spirit. I'm Frank Ski, and that is your Nosy Report. Let's go.
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0: 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Listen, you're probably like me. You woke up thinking, man, this year is not going how I planned for it to go. I know, but I just want to explain to you today that the detour is still part of your trip. It's still part of your purpose and your journey. I know you might have had the date set when something was going to happen. You might have had the number. You might have had the job, the relationship, and you might have even bought an outfit for the celebration. But then life changed, right? The route changed, and nobody asked you what you thought. It just changed. Proverbs 16:9 says, in their hearts, man plans their course, but the Lord establishes their step. And that doesn't mean that your plan was pointless. It just means that your plan was your plan and that God needs to show you some things along the way. We get discouraged because we confused a change route or a change plan with a total cancellation from God. But you got to understand, when God puts a detour in there, it can actually protect you from things that you probably never saw in the first place. The delay builds patience, discipline, even humility. And you'll need all of that when that door finally opens. And sometimes the thing that fell apart was only making room for something even bigger. I'm Frank Ski, and that is your Inspirational Vitamin. I just want

That's your inspirational vitamin for today. 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

0: They said one of the worst sounds that we hate to hear in the office. They said sniffling noses.
1: Out the blue, hit one of them.
0: Oh, God.
2: Oh, my God.
1: Out the blue.
2: JJ, don't hit this one.
3: Oh, oh my yeah. God. That's the back of the throat itch.
2: That I can't stand boy. That.
3: Throat itch.
2: I'm like, what is in there? Mm-hmm. Yeah. Mm-hmm. What is in your throat?
1: Love it.
2: Love it.
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18: A few thunderstorms still around this evening, partly cloudy through the overnight hours, our low in the mid-70s. Tomorrow, partly sunny, scattered showers and thunderstorms around, high 93, our heat index at 103. We'll keep those scattered showers around Sunday and on Labor Day. From the Georgia Weather Net, I'm meteorologist KJ Allen.
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